about the boy. And I know it's stupid to be mad about the boy. I'm so ashamed of it, but must admit,

Lord knows I'm not a schoolgirl who's in the flurry of her first affair. Will it ever cloy? This odd diversity of misery and joy. I'm feeling quite insane.

Oh, you're a hard one, but I know that you've got your reasons. These things that are pleasing you can hurt you somehow. Don't you draw the Queen of Diamonds, boy. She'll beat you if she's able. No, the Queen of Hearts is always

beautiful, but you only want the things that you can't get. Desperado, oh, you ain't getting no younger.